many toils and troubles led us to this place. Memories made sweeter.

Well, I walk upon the river like it's easier than land. 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

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Despite the distant shadow of incredulous laughter echoing in

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For when we go back to our proper jobs and realize the laughter stops, I need to know my chance was fully blown.

FM. And the record shows, it's a little on the nose. You're a little uptight, I'm just a little bit.

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Severin, down on your bended knee. 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

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Or little Joe, or maybe Lou, I'd love to be them all. All New York City's broken hearts and secrets would be mine. I'd put you on a movie reel, and that would be just fine.

Cap. Yeah. Have your guillotine sharpened? Burn me alive like Sean.

Uni FM. What's going on? This is now in the mix with DJ Farmer's Market. $10 gonna get a nice gift certificate to Whole Foods. Come on.